witnesses. Checking press releases off the beeper like a pimp. Smanging leave off the strength. Threw his demons off the cliff. The scenic route below. Tires screaming in the mist. And like the key open the door, I twist. The weed I bought because I don't know how to cope with shit. 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

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Watch the mental crowd from my artistic view. 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

0: 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You could pick which hustlers you want to be like. They ain't do that now.
1: Yeah. Nobody sound like this. I got my own sound. I'm an instrument. Nobody sound like this. I got my own sound. Nobody sound like this. I got my own sound. I'm an instrument. Nobody sound like this. I got my own sound. Yeah. Rack it up. Been counting. We ain't playing pool, but all my niggas got stripes and they solid. Yeah. I chose popping bottles over college. I got a drinking problem. I need a Grammy to ease my conscience. Or a trip to the Bahamas. My chain rocky. Like those Freezy Mountains. But cut the grass so you can see the snakes, we know. But you gotta rake the leaves, get rid of the weeds so the seeds can grow. I'm a landscaper. Making this money was rough, like sandpaper. I carry 1-9, breaker. But I'm throwing bullets like Mahomes when he was a red breaker. So tell a fiend, I'm connected with the white, like skeletons. Big Wolf is a rider. On the road to riches, you niggas is hitchhikers. Yeah. Nobody sound like this, I got my own sound, I'm an instrument. Nobody sound like this,

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I got my own sound, I got my own sound. Nobody sound like this, sound like this. I got my own sound, I'm an instrument. Nobody sound like this, sound like this. I got my own sound, I got my own sound. Pianists, I touch keys. Lines of white, guitar strings. This bass ain't percussion. This ain't on my hip, ain't a trumpet. Woof, I got my own sound. I got my own sound, and it ain't a howl. Yeah. It was instrumental in the mail. I play with scales. Marijuana used to come in bills. We would send them to Veronica. She slide me up, look like she playing harmonica. I caught my chickens before I hatch mine. You a woofer, I pump bass like Alpine. Yeah, nobody sound like this, I got my own sound, I'm an instrument. Nobody sound like this, I got my own sound, Nobody sound like this, I got my own sound, I'm an instrument. Nobody sound like this, I got my own sound, I got my own sound.

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We're the Mountain Goats. Whenever we're in Munich, we just sit next to the radio listening to M94.5 for 24 consecutive hours.

interfering. 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

0: the thrilling reproduction of the low, low bass tones, the brilliance of the treble tones, and the lifelike presence of the mid-range tones.
1: Yeah, yeah, yeah.
0: Properly blended, the result is...
1: Let the hummers hum and the clappers clap.

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1: Laos, Indy, Stats.